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4: Now, Moose Weather.
5: Clear skies this evening and through the overnight in Parry Sound. Could see some fog patches develop through the overnight as the low drops to 6. Tomorrow looks sunny with a high of 21. Sunday, more sunshine and a high of 22. And Monday, a sun cloud mix with a high of 22.
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11: Clear skies this evening and through the overnight in Parrish Sound. Could see some fog patches develop through the overnight as the low drops to 6. Tomorrow looks sunny with a high of 21. Sunday, more sunshine and a high of 22. And Monday, a sun cloud mix with a high of 22.
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11: Clear skies this evening and through the overnight in Parry Sound. Could see some fog patches develop through the overnight as the low drops to 6. Tomorrow looks sunny with a high of 21. Sunday, more sunshine and a high of 22. And Monday, a sun cloud mix with a high of 22.
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9: Clear skies this evening and through the overnight in Perry Sound. Could see some fog patches develop through the overnight as the low drops to 6. Tomorrow looks sunny with a high of 21. Sunday, more sunshine and a high of 22. And Monday, a sun cloud mix with a high of 22.
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8: Clear skies this evening and through the overnight in Parry Sound. Could see some fog patches develop through the overnight as the low drops to 6. Tomorrow looks sunny with a high of 21. Sunday, more sunshine and a high of 22. And Monday, a sun cloud mix with a high of 22.
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5: Clear skies this evening and through the overnight in Parrish Sound. Could see some fog patches develop through the overnight as the low drops to 6. Tomorrow looks sunny with a high of 21. Sunday, more sunshine and a high of 22. And Monday, a sun cloud mix with a high of 22.
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0: Now, Moose weather.
10: Clear skies this evening and through the overnight in Parry Sound. Could see some fog patches develop through the overnight as the low drops to 6. Tomorrow looks sunny with a high of 21. Sunday, more sunshine and a high of 22. And Monday, a sun cloud mix with a high of 22.
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0: 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I don't know how that happens.
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0: Now, Moose weather.
10: Clear skies this evening and through the overnight in Parry Sound. Could see some fog patches develop through the overnight as the low drops to 6. Tomorrow looks sunny with a high of 21. Sunday, more sunshine and a high of 22. And Monday, a sun cloud mix with a high of 22.
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5: 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All canoes, kayaks, boards, and gear are on final clear out right now till the end of day, Saturday, October 10th. White Squall Town Shop, 19 James, keeps the light shining in the heart of the Hoot.
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4: Now, Moose Weather.
5: It'll be a sunny day today, getting up to 23. Clear tonight, down to 7. Sunday, a mix of sun and cloud with a high of 22.
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10: It'll be a sunny day today, getting up to 23. Clear tonight, down to 7. Sunday, a mix of sun and cloud with a high of 22.
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8: It'll be a sunny day today, getting up to 23. Clear tonight, down to 7. Sunday, a mix of sun and cloud with a high of 22.
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7: It'll be a sunny day today, getting up to 23. Clear tonight, down to 7. Sunday, a mix of sun and cloud with a high of 22.
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0: Now, Moose weather.
12: It'll be a sunny day today, getting up to 23. Clear tonight, down to 7. Sunday, a mix of sun and cloud with a high of 22.
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8: Now, Moose Weather.
9: It'll be a sunny day today, getting up to 23. Clear tonight, down to 7. Sunday, a mix of sun and cloud with a high of 22.
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14: It'll be a sunny day today, getting up to 23. Clear tonight, down to 7. Sunday, a mix of sun and cloud with a high of 22.
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16: It'll be a sunny day today, getting up to 23. Clear tonight, down to 7. Sunday, a mix of sun and cloud with a high of 22.
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12: It'll be a sunny day today, getting up to 23. Clear tonight, down to 7. Sunday, a mix of sun and cloud with a high of 22.
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0: Now, Moose weather.
7: It'll be a sunny day today, getting up to 23. Clear tonight, down to 7. Sunday, a mix of sun and cloud with a high of 22.
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0: Now, Moose weather.
13: It'll be a sunny day today, getting up to 23. Clear tonight, down to 7. Sunday, a mix of sun and cloud with a high of 22.
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10: It'll be a sunny day today, getting up to 23. Clear tonight, down to 7. Sunday, a mix of sun and cloud with a high of 22.
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17: Now, Moose weather.
18: It'll be a sunny day today, getting up to 23. Clear tonight, down to 7. Sunday, a mix of sun and cloud with a high of 22.
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9: Now, Moose weather.
10: It'll be a sunny day today, getting up to 23. Clear tonight, down to 7. Sunday, a mix of sun and cloud with a high of 22.
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0: Now, Moose weather.
10: It'll be a sunny day today, getting up to 23. Clear tonight, down to 7. Sunday, a mix of sun and cloud with a high of 22.
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13: Now, Moose Weather.
14: It'll be a sunny day today, getting up to 23. Clear tonight, down to 7. Sunday, a mix of sun and cloud with a high of 22.
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0: Now, Moose Weather.
10: It'll be a sunny day today, getting up to 23. Clear tonight, down to 7. Sunday, a mix of sun and cloud with a high of 22.
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17: Now, Moose Weather.
18: It'll be a sunny day today, getting up to 23. Clear tonight, down to 7. Sunday, a mix of sun and cloud with a high of 22.
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11: It'll be clear tonight. Fog patches overnight down to 4. Sunny on Sunday. Early fog lifting, getting up to 19. Sun and cloud on Monday with a high of...
12: Clear tonight. Fog patches overnight down to 4. Sunny on Sunday. Early fog lifting, getting up to 19. Sun and cloud on Monday...

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11: It'll be clear tonight. Fog patches overnight down to 4. Sunny on Sunday. Early fog lifting, getting up to 19. Sun and cloud on Monday with a high of 20.
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14: It'll be clear tonight, fog patches overnight down to 4, sunny on Sunday, early fog lifting getting up to 19, sun and cloud on Monday with a high of 20.
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8: It'll be clear tonight. Fog patches overnight down to 4. Sunny on Sunday. Early fog lifting, getting up to 19. Sun and cloud on Monday with a high of 20.
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13: It'll be clear tonight. Fog patches overnight down to 4. Sunny on Sunday. Early fog lifting, getting up to 19. Sun and cloud on Monday with a high of 20.
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0: Now, Moose weather.
8: It'll be clear tonight, fog patches overnight down to 4, sunny on Sunday, early fog lifting getting up to 19, sun and cloud on Monday with a high of 20.
0: Its 1,695-foot span has drawn the attention from the Group of Seven. 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
9: It'll be clear tonight, fog patches overnight down to 4, sunny on Sunday, early fog lifting getting up to 19, sun and cloud on Monday with a high of 20.
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8: It'll be clear tonight. Fog patches overnight down to 4. Sunny on Sunday. Early fog lifting, getting up to 19. Sun and cloud on Monday with a high of 20.
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